I don't change my name to Buddy. I no more, I don't buy more to Buddy. 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

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I want more. 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I want more. 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They get inside. I want more. New iPhone. You just buy SIM. 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

0: jealousy me, one jealousy me. 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
1: Well, no louder.
0: Oh yeah, I want more Pablo. 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Dayomo, and your Samuel Leto. I want more Wati Mago. Soro Soke, Kicho Pati Mago. 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Tini Lama Bato Bagbe Tiwalo. I want more Twitter.

0: down and do nothing, but I'll be broke. 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
1: More time I need.
0: I want more.

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0: Hey,
1: 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Y'all say, yo, one, two, three, come on!
2: Shorty to the left, girl. 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

0: Hey, how about that? 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What you gonna do for you? 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Who they move? 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Scared the brothers too cool now. Y'all see me less like snap a life against. Guess who they come? Dinner, yes, two of the best. What? BBD along with sounds all damn. Two of we together run the dance all plan. Sat down. 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We make the skin burn. Let you know what you're gonna do. And I live with it. And I'm with it. I'm with it. I'm with it. I'm with it. With it. I'm with it.
1: What? Sorry to the left, girl. Judy to the right, girl.
0: Sunny,
1: yeah.
0: Yo,
1: son of a
0: baby.
1: Now, Judy. 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Sorry to the left, girl. Judy to the right, girl. Sunny, yeah.
0: Yo, son of a baby.
1: Now, Judy. Yeah.

0: Yeah, check it out now. Say, MCs don't blink till you're down. You think they are the lie? Hey, just look around now. Many MCs similar vibes, but no test me, cause you get sad. One MC steal my flow. See? 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We'll go up the chat, top the chat, box the chat, copycats. Don't be waiting, I go stop the that, drop the stack. Respect to Jimmy Jack. Nothing but the fuck you pay, we I go.
1: Sorry to the left, girl, Judy to the right, girl. Sorry to the left, girl, Judy to the right, girl. Come on now, Judy, Judy, Judy.

0: dropping off hits other than the toaster. 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
1: Shorty to the left, girl, Judy to the right, girl. 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
2: 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It's okay if you're down my back, cause almighty dead, yeah. You're the salos. My tato simpe, my two tap on my baby, say my tato simpe, and it duro, and it duro. Ah, Moleno, Dark Quest, like the Tribe Cloud Quest, get a revelation is Dark Quest, like Java, I've got game, I'm from the project and I've got fame, then whatever I got, then a few phone for MCM Project fame, ha. Let me say I don't the proud, but got the overlay, got the lower talent, got the deep call. Mr. King Kong, Bow and Lemorico. Oh, yeah, now I'm learning in my song, I'm a King Kong. I'm good looking, but my waist are so wicked. I keep pushing you to the wall. What the I'm gonna do? Pushing joy, don't do. I wanna drag, baby, and I'm eager to do the wrong move. All my jetpack on me, but only to the mall around me. The little package, right? The package, don't check out what you got on me. Feel that? I want to get got the power of feeling, yeah. Oh shit, I be one man, more poor, I'm all by myself. When I get

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We don't catch you. When I wear it, but never it. When I put the issue, when I walk while I'm there. Oh yeah, that's true. I can do slow, I can do faster. Under any weather, guess you don't know. I got a monster, I can do the letter. And fair for a key and fair for. But then you fed that. Get a lot longer. You can pick up, cut all my dime. You fed that. Oh, you get the one like you want, you care about that, you go. Oh boy, you can call it Papi Femi, love you, bro. 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The runners like a fishery, as well as you let. Watch a guitar, look up, go on, it got that no girl, I do let. Oh, boy, we have been my show. So, yeah, careful, what would you beg your friend? It's that one, let it all show me, swear, can't you bet? What's the tag of this? What's the tag of this? What's the tag of this? Vibration, I give them some education. And all of their generation is nothing but my nation. I'm the president. I find solutions to this situation, and they show me appreciation. But I be like, don't mention. Don't thank me, thank God. I really buy shit, so do follow what we know. All them boys, them no get liver, so they twist them out of town. I'm the last kiss, and you can call me down so down. Don't cry me a river, baby. Cry me a lago. I panic a dojo. I panic a wago. I threw it to so many face, man. What a lago. Now I'm the five to general. I get them in the dago. I go cat fire like Zaki. Go let all around my back. Go my food and Zaki. You know what it is now. Feeling low and shaky. Swagger me young cause it is Sully at the Razaki. I'm the one and only MC Freak is the one to mess with, baby. They try to mess around me alone. I go make them hit me. Any which way, I'm cool like a flip. I can do whatever, baby. I'm crazy, bad and young. Got red for the dude she gave me. Come on, let me take you back to my hood and show you how I rock. I'm dope. If you're not, I'm sorry, Palasa, you suck. And the body crazy, like crazy, I'm crazy. I'm the bomb, you wanna get that, cause I wanna get that. Get back to try that where you from. This is my game, you know, this can't get better than this, you know. Not just a game, this is my way of life, that's what I art, you know. I'm the chain, back at you, anybody ever put me in my zone. You know I'm a bomb, you try to buy, you know, go blow. See, I feel make the off quick. If not Kasala you want, I feel bring you that quick. 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

car. 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
5: Yeah. Just has that.

Well, well, oh, I remember the first time that I met ya. It was in December, my love life was just going. You came into my life, my sorrows went away. I saw to all of you, I give me sweetest taboo in a September when I met Carolina. We had a date for dinner, over dinner. They make the love dinner, was cold as winter. But we sent out, we had to get closer. Top and the more better, the closeness went on. And until October, so I thought the best for me was just to marry Caro. 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Carolina said, why you the pretend like say you know no say you know my part time lover. Besides, you made the drive, you man, you prefer cruising.

well, you is me angel girl, oh, and the chorus of the song is for you, girl, oh. 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But now, listen well, well, listen well. I thought you were like a fight, did I look only my kidney? Yes. Listen well, well, listen well. I thought you were a baby kid that only love money, money. Listen well, yeah, listen well. If I thought you were like, because he that wanted to dupe me.

0: I must confess and take it desperate to analyze. 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And that's for life. Just like I said, the biggest star in the sky. I'm boasted it was mine, so the eye cut my brown eye.
1: Well, hello.
0: I'ma get back with you, your omelette. I'm on feel like, oh.
1: Well, hello.

Well, well, well, well, well, well, well, well, well, well, well, well, well, well, well, well, well, well, well, well, well, well, well, well, well, well, well, well, well, well, well, well, well, well, well, well, well, well, well, well, well, well, well, well, well, well, well, well, well, well, well, well, well, well, well, well, well, well, well, well, well, well, well, well, well, well, well, well, well, well, well, well, well, well, well, well, well, well, well, well, well, well, well, well, well, well, well, well, well, well, well, well, well, well, well, well, well, well, well, well, well, well, well, well, well, well, well, well, well, well, well, well, well, well, well, well, well, well, well, well, well, well, well, well, well, well, well, well, well, well, well, well, well, well, well, well, well, well, well, well, well, well, well, well, well, well, well, well, well, well, well, well, well, well, well, well, well, well, well, well, well, well, well, well, well, 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

0: 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My dear, come on me.
1: Timmy J on the track.

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You make me sing your heart. You didn't tell me you love me. 1980, Naim Chris Okotie. We don't turn pastor now. I have seen Naim Chris Okotie, the column. Yes, so he don't. Naim released this song that year. I need someone. Funny to say, Chris Okotie is still the single. Yes, so he's still the single. I've been entering church once. I go see one person for that time. I'm like, what? This must still get vibes. This must still get vibes. All right, so that is 1-0-0-1-3-0-3-4-9-9-9. But the number, where you can take a duet in there, call me. Send that WhatsApp message. Make a play you that song where you need it. Good evening, Legba. Today is my niece's birthday. Can you please play a song?

0: Neji, birthday song for me, please. Okay, oh, I will play the birthday song for you. No worry, make a play this voice note and make a just hear with this person talk.
1: Hi, Mr. Mede, good evening, sir.
2: Hi, Mr. Mede, good evening, sir. Today is my birthday. Can you play your birthday song for me?
0: Oh, yes, sir, your command. Your command is my wish. I see the voice now. Okay. Happy birthday to you. Even though I no put my name for dear, but the voice says sweet to me, sweet to me, sweet to me, sweet to me. Happy birthday to you, my darling. I wish you long life and prosperity in sound health. Yes, so you will live longer to fulfill the purpose and way God don't carry give you sharply, sharply. You no go do it, you no go die young at all. Happy birthday, now it's on from Sunny Energy 081 001 30349.

0: I just want to say
1: happy birthday
0: to Tenaya Day, do shakara. If they try, then go for yakata. To Tenaya Day, do shakara. Tisha Day.

0: That is all I can say. I wish you many, yes, so I wish you many, many, many, many, many happy returns of today. Long life and prosperity for everyone to be their birthday today. Naim, that's one for you. 15 minutes to make a pass the 7 o'clock. And I see the idea, do it. I follow us to make a do one for you. I they play the songs where you see make a play for you. Any song will be old school song. Yes, Naim, you need right now to cool down your temper, to cool down your witness, to cool down yourself, and then to enjoy your evening. 08 1 0 1 3 0 3 4 9 0 8 1 0 8 1 0 0 1 3 0 3 4 9 9 number where you go take a do it do start with me you want for me please play me Ayoli by Infinity. Okay, go play them for you sharply. Make a play this voice note we don't drop.
1: Mama, thank you, sir. My name is Amira. I'm happy to say this song.
0: Oh, Amira, thank you so much. So you appreciate this, my song, right? To be played for you. Happy birthday to you, Amira. All right, so thank you so much. 081-001-30-349. If I can play you the song by Infinity Ayeole. All right, so not of that dialogue. Yes, because I still waiting there. I still day here for you.
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3: Yeah, man.

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Yes, for those we believe, see this life no hard, just they do it, just they follow them one after the other. But make sure so you get plans, make sure so you do it as you write them out. See, you won't do them, no allow anything distract you. And because sometimes if you don't get plan, you don't go figure what you won't achieve. And at the same time, now waiting you plan, they make way for other things. If you get plans, what do you know plan for? I'm going to come out, okay, I do them this way because now they make way. But if you don't get plan, you won't achieve something, you know, feel that achieve. All right, so make a play the song of Majek Fashek. We encourage anybody to Baba, but I know things say I get that one. But I will give you redemption song, where he been sing that year. All right, so enjoy your engine right now. This is the song of my. Majek Fashek, Redemption Song. Redemption Song.

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Now you see there right now, and then we did do it. They give you every song to carry you back, way back, way back. That song will take me to you. That song will be sitting and testing. Eh, if you hear this song, if you play it, if I ever hear you play this song. But now when the song, they give you joy, they give you meaning. And the old school song, and I be that song. Just call me right now, 081-00-130-349. It's 01-00-130-349. You see, I give you the song of OJB Jazreel. Yes, so you say, good evening, Legbe, I beg, help me play Search It by OJB. Yes, so OJB Jazreel, one of the best artists, we say, Nigerians, don't produce, don't give us that. Well, we are one bigger producer indeed that year. Before he answer the call, funny enough, after this man died, I become meet one of him picking. I will be saying a choir boy in B, and then become friends. Now, if I be OJB, say yes, my daddy was OJB. Oh, no. All right, so the song now, Searching. Yes, so this song ain't been released in the year 2006. Make nobody ask me a day for 2006, but I could just happily give you that song right now. I'm the one who's searching. I'm the one who's searching. I hope so you don't see what they search for right now. If not money, then search and well. If not woman, I look for the right man. You go just waiting there. Go carry waiting, go pass your boundary. 081-00-130-349. 081-00-130-349. 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

our separate ways. Same things we didn't need to say. 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

0: 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And I know how to do my thing. 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
1: 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Nahim, but the number. 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All right, now make us see the message we just did. 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And why not play you that one? 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Oh yeah, I hope you're not ready to do it next to dance to this one from who? From Sir Shino Peters. 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